0: Somos una radio mutante. 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
2: 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I'll see you at the show with
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Indeed, I paid the price to control the dice. I'm more precise to the point I'm nice. The music takes control of your heart.

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What's that crap, Papa, know it all. I got my own life, you got your own life. Live your own life and set me free. Mind your business and live my business. You know everything, Papa, know it all. 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Stop bugging me, stop bothering me, stop bugging me, stop fussing me, stop fighting me, stop yelling.